feel all right. You know he works all day to get me money, to buy me things, and he does it just to hear me say, I'm gonna get him everything. So he loves to come home, 'cause when I get him alone, I'll make him feel okay.

night. 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It's been a hard day's night.

Zeit war. Hot spring, dead by the hour. 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Will you kill a man, babe? Yes, I will.

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And every man gonna know he's the son of a true living God. 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And my friend, I want to let you know again, he said, they gonna have a river water that flowing through the garden, clear the creatures. And gonna have a tree that folded 12 mountains of food. And the leaves gonna be healing to every nation. And a big rock that you can set behind, the wind can't blow you no more. And you gonna have the 420 elders that you can sit down and talk with, and that you talk about your trouble, that you come from, well, that you just come from. He's gonna sing a little song.

I'm gonna move to Alabama. I'm gonna move to Alabama. And Georgia be at my heart. Oh, she long is.

I have to move to Alabama to make Georgia be alive. I'm gonna show you common women how I feel. Don't get me now a woman before I leave. Then I will move to Alabama. Then I will move to Alabama. Then I will move to Alabama. Let Georgia be our heart. Then mama got the white boy, the big got the chill. My brother got the whiskey, mama got the jug. I'm moving to Alabama. I'm gonna move to Alabama. I'm gonna move to Alabama.

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To Big Georgia beyond. Her mama told me there was a woman like to say love you. You have you been to Alabama? Have you been to Alabama? Have you been to Alabama? To Big Georgia beyond. I got up this morning, my hat in my hand. Been out in the wild world. I know a man, I done been to Alabama. Have you been to Alabama? Have you been to Alabama? To make y'all

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0: Ah, sure, baby's getting good and jelly. Ah, I can't do it when, ah. Back to town again, but the jelly.
1: Tomorrow.